New music from Jack White. That is Neighbors Blues, his Frozen Charlotte album. Brand new stuff from Jack White. He will be at the Bomb Factory. We are welcoming him to the Bomb Factory October 7th. And the very new one from Brigitte Calls Me Baby. I Can Take the Sun Out of the Sky. It's What's New on 91.7 KXE. Man, we get a full hour of all brand new stuff. I'm Joe in for Jackson tonight. Thanks for being here, man. This is my favorite hour of the week because I get to play you all new stuff. So hope you're ready. Jungle's coming to Irving. Make that Grand Prairie. That's where Texas Trust Credit Union Theater is. They're going to be here September 25th. I got the new one from Jungle. First, Monrovia. It's Field Song on KXT.

New music from Brandon Flowers. He is the lead singer of Las Vegas band The Killers. That's Plans on 91.7 KXT. And the awesome Jungle before that, the awesome three-piece with The Wave. We are presenting Jungle at Texas Trust Credit Union Theater September 25th, Monrovia with Field Song. It's all new music because it's what's new. We do it every Monday at 7. And I'm Joe in for Jackson tonight on this hour of what's new. Man, this is like my favorite day of the week, favorite hour of Monday, because all new stuff this hour. I got new Leon Bridges. You do not want to miss it. It's so good. Fort Worth's Leon Bridges, his new song called Light the Way. First, Beck's new song, and his stuff is sounding really cool. His new stuff, very different for Beck. Ride Lonesome is Beck's new album. This is In the Night on KXT.

0: 91.7 KXT, new stuff from This Is Lorelei. Billy Came Back, your Beck's new one before that. In the Night, I'm Joe Cozera. It's What's New on 91.7 KXT. 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You can visit the showroom at 909 North Bowser near Arapahoe in Richardson. All right, don't get up and go anywhere if you're if you're home listening. Brand new Leon Bridges next. This awesome song is called Light the Way. That is next here on KXT.
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the awesomeness of Kilgore natives. She's actually from Golden, which is in the area of Kilgore in East Texas. Casey Musgraves, that is Mexico Honey, on 91.7 KXT. Just like she did last fall, she's doing it again, coming to American Airlines Center for two shows, October 10th and 11th. Mexico Honey from Casey Musgraves, and homegrown music Fort Worth's Leon Bridges with his new one, Light the Way. Maybe you discovered that by listening to our sister station, KERA News, on our new show, North Texas Now. And you heard some of our KXT voices talk on there about Leon Bridges' new song, Leslie and Jackson and Benji. And we're really proud of the fact that we were the first station ever to play Leon Bridges. Now he's like everywhere. So we got he's got his brand new song, Light the Way. Glad to play it for you. I'm Joe in for Jackson tonight. Thanks for listening. It's What's New. We're doing a whole hour of brand new spanking new songs for you. New Sylvan Esso, who are coming back to Dallas next year, early next year. New stuff from The Avalanches. Lead singer of the Yeah Yeah Yeahs, Karen O, on this new song. It's called Blue Shadows on 91.7 KXT.

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And as Queen of the Stone Age, she's got a new music, Easy Street. Nikki Lane, country singer Nikki Lane, on the well, alt country, I guess you could say. You can see Nikki in our studio, the live sessions page, KXT.org. Queens of the Stone Age with Easy Street. And new song, The Avalanche's Blue Shadows. That featured Karen O of the Yeah, Yeah, Yeahs. So if you don't recognize any of these songs, that's totally cool, because these are all new stuff. It's What's New on KXT. We do it every Monday night from 7 to 8. We play you all brand new, spanking new songs for you. And I'm Joe Cozera in for Jackson tonight. 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Funding for What's New also comes from Texas Counterfeiters, sharing the natural qualities of quartzite, dolomite, onyx, and other exotic stones. You can visit the Gallery of Stone Made in Nature at 909 North Bowser near Arapaho in Richardson. All right, you know, the Alabama Shakes were together, and they kind of broke up for a little bit, got back together, put new music out, the new album called I Must Be Dreaming. 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It's What's New on 91.7 KXT.

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All right, the latest from Austin Band Spoon on 91.7 KXT. Guess I'm Falling in Love. And the Cold War Kids with First. For What's New on KXT, you heard new Sylvan Esso, Hot Slob. And they're going to be coming to the House of Blues. We are presenting that March 9th of next year show. And if you don't want to wait that long, that's totally cool. Just find our live sessions page at kxt.org. What a performance they did, too, in our studio, just like their album. So do check that out. Alabama Shake's new one, I Feel Hope Coming. And I'm Joe in for Jackson on this Monday night. I hope you had a great weekend. I sure did. We're going to be welcoming Tame Impala to American Airlines Center, but it's a sold-out show already, September 17th. And this is a great song, Run From the Sunlight, Dracula. It's Tame Impala on KXT.

0: Lucy Dacus on 91.7 KXC. That's a cool song. Planting Tomatoes. The Violent Femmes with Gone Daddy Gone. See the Violent Femmes in our studio live sessions page, kxt.org. They were a lot of fun. Tame Impala's Dracula before that. They are coming to American Airlines Center. Show's been sold out for quite a while, September 17th. I'm Joe, in for Jackson tonight. Welcome to you, and you are listening to 91.7 KXT, and really appreciate everybody who's a member of KXT. 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By the way, our next Till Midnight at the Nasher is going to be August 21st. Free show at the Nasher Sculpture Center. Dana Harper will be there with some R&B and some soul for you. And if you love jazz, Cosmic Collective, we're going to finish the night. That's right before we totally wrap up the night with a screening of National Treasure. So get all the details. I hope you'll join us. We had a great turnout at the last one. Details at kxt.org for Till Midnight at the Nasher. All right, new stuff from Genesis Owusu, who always puts out some really interesting stuff. 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

0: 91.7 KXT, and that's the latest from Interpol. See It Loud and James Brown, Cold Sweat before that. The new one from Genesis Owusu called Human Again here on KXT, where funding comes from you, our KXT members. 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I really appreciate your company tonight. Thanks for being here. I'm Joe. I'm usually here on Saturdays at noon, but I'm filling in for Jackson this week. Stay with me for Under the Covers coming up at 9. I'm going to start off the next set with the new one from Afghan Whigs, who are coming to the Granada Theater this November. We are presenting that show. I got the new one called House of I next here on KXT.
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Man, I have so much respect and admiration for her. She's a hell of a musician. She's so innovative, too. That is St. Vincent. If you didn't know, she went to school right here in Dallas, went to Lake Highlands High School. 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TV on the radio did Staring at the Sun. 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I've got one of the really best songs Duran Duran ever did coming up for you on their wedding album. First, here are Arctic Monkeys' latest. It's called Opening Night.

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91.7 KXT from their wedding album, Duran Duran, Ordinary World. Arctic Monkeys opening night. That's their latest. Actually, their first like new song in 4 years. They put that on a charity album called Help 2. 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Right, Under the Covers coming up. You remember that singer, Biba Doobie? Oh, she's great. She did this cover of a song that really has got a lot of special meaning to me. She nails it, too. That's coming up on Under the Covers in about 10 minutes, so stay with me for that. By the way, I'm Joe in for Jackson tonight. Suki Waterhouse coming back to Dallas. She will be at Southside Ballroom October 8th. And this is a great, I love what Suki Waterhouse does. This is her new one. It's called Back in Love on 91.7 KXT.

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Thanks for being here tonight. This is KKXTHD Dallas-Fort Worth. You can also hear us on the KXT app, which you can download for free at kxt.org. Thank you for being here on this Monday night. I'm Joe Cozera in for Jackson Wisdorf tonight. He's taking the week off, playing a little bit of hooky on us. That's totally cool. He's earned it. time for Under the Covers. So I picked out something tonight. Now, this song, well, I'll tell you who the singer is. It's Biba Doobie, all right? This song, I first heard it, so I was playing this band, right, way in the early late 80s, early 90s. You know, we're playing acoustic guitars and stuff, but it really wasn't, I guess around that time, they started coming in. And my buddy John introduced me to this band, just played this song, and I was just like, what? It changed everything for me. Not one of my favorite songs, but it just really made me think of writing music and thinking of, original music in a different way. It was the Sundays. Here's where the story ends, okay? The acoustic guitar's up front, and they just do this jangly sort of strum the whole way through, and I just loved it. I was hooked immediately. Biba Doobie just did a cover of it. It's really awesome. It's just her another guitar player singing it together, playing it together, and Biba Doobie just nails it. I love the interesting notes of the melody over these kind of repetitive jangly chords of Here's Where the Story Ends. It's Biba Doobie on Under the Covers on 91.7 KXT.

91.7 KXC, that is Sports Team, Bang, Bang, Bang. Before that, for Under the Covers, you heard a Sunday's cover. Here's Where the Story Ends, done very recently by Biba Doobie. Joe here with you. Thanks for listening to 91.7 KXT. I want to remind you about Heat Stroke. It's coming up August the 1st through the 8th. It's going to be at Tulips in Fort Worth, and it's a homegrown celebration of sorts. The Quaker City Nighthawks, J. Isaiah Evans and the Boss Tweed, Cutthroat Finches, all are going to be there, plus a lot more. I hope you'll join us at Tulips August the 1st through the 8th. Details can be found at kxt.org. The Gutierrez brothers, Alejandro and Esteban, they're Ecuadorian, but they were raised in Switzerland, and they're really awesome. They are coming to Dallas playing Southside Ballroom October 20th. We are presenting that show. New music from Hermanos Gutierrez, Canto Andino on KXT.

That's the Revivalists on 91.7 KXT. Now, they released an album a few years ago called Pour It Out Into the Night. That is Kid from the Revivalists. The awesome Our Lips Are Sealed, the Go-Go's before that. Really, it's a great album. Beauty and the Beat from 81. And new music from Hermanos Gutierrez, Canto Andino. They're going to be at Southside Ballroom. And we're presenting that October 20th show. That is not to miss. Joe here with you. I'm sitting in for Jackson on this Monday night. Jackson's going to play hooky on us for the week, so I'm going to sit in. So I hope you'll be with me this week. Got music from Charlie Crockett, who's also coming back to Dallas-Fort Worth, specifically Fort Worth. He'll be at Billy Bob's for two shows next month. Here is Elvis Costello. It's Accidents Will Happen on KXT. Oh.

0: he'll be at Billy Bob's August 28th and the 29th. Dallas's Charlie Crockett on 91.7 KXT. That's a new song, The Hallelujah Trail. Accidents Will Happen from Elvis Costello. Thank you for being a member and supporting KXT. 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

All right, he's originally from England. His mom is an opera singer, and his dad, career military, moved around a lot, like a lot of, you know, military families do. He was in Europe, Greenland, finally wound up in Mustang, Oklahoma. Even worked in the Obama administration. What a life, huh? Bartice Strange, Ain't Nobody Making Me High, on 91.7 KXT. Rush from Big Audio Dynamite 2. And you heard a Dallas project from Danny Bayless and Skin Wade, Silver Skylark, Southern Calculus, homegrown music here on 91.7 KXT. And by the way, we love homegrown music. Just in case you hadn't noticed, we've been featuring Fantomello this week as our homegrown artist of the week. Tomorrow morning, La Belle will bring you some Fantomello just after 10. Our homegrown artist of the week is brought to you by Tommy Terrific's Car Wash in Plano. Latest from Miles Kane, the song is the very same. It's the title song of his album, Sunlight in the Shadows, on 91.7 KXT.

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Brandi Carlile, that is What Can I Say? And the latest from Miles Kane, the title song of his Sunlight in the Shadows came out last year. 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I'm Joe Cozera. I'm sitting in for Jackson tonight. Jackson does this thing just after 10 called It Came From the Crate. So I found something that's really unlikely. I never even knew it existed. I've known of this band since I was a little kid. So stay with me for that. I'm going to play you that and tell you more about it in just a bit. Johnny Blue Skies and the Dark Clouds is Sturgill Simpson's latest project. This is Situation on KXT.

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91.7 KXT, that is Blondie, Ex-Offender, and it was Gorillaz, Orange County. They'll be at Dickies Arena October 16th. Fontaine's DC, Favorite from the Ireland band, and Sturgill Simpson's latest project, Johnny Blue Skies and the Dark Clouds Situation. And I'm Joe. I'm sitting in for Jackson tonight, so we are going to do what Jackson always does at this time, weeknights at 10, or a little after 10, that is. It came from the crate. And when we say the crate, that's Jackson's many crates of stuff. And funding for It Came from the Crate on KXT comes from Josie Records, celebrating 10 years with three Dallas area locations where you can find KXT music you love on vinyl or CD, as well as turntables, apparel, and more. 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So I found something. I had no idea this band did this. Absolutely no idea. I was just kind of going around on Instagram. There was a video of Paul Stanley from Kiss, right? He said he loved this song even before he got into Kiss, the song I'm about to play for you. So if you were a 70s kid like me, you know, there was a lot of kind of resurgence, nostalgia, because of movies like American Graffiti, you know, the Beach Boys experienced a resurgence. A lot of nostalgia was going on in the 70s. So when Kiss was touring, especially in Europe, they would do this song for soundcheck. Like a lot of bands would go, hey, that wasn't too bad. Again, I'd never heard it. I can't believe I've never heard it. It's on their Love Gun album that came out in 77. Paul loved Phil Spector, the Crystals, and they changed the pronoun on this. The original song is Then He Kissed Me, But Then She Kissed Me. It came from the crate on 91.7 KXT.

I love that song. The more I hear it, man, I just love it. The Dead Don't Die. Lou Reed Was My Babysitter. That is Jeff Tweedy on 91.7 KXT, Wilco's Jeff Tweedy, and his latest album, Twilight Override. Modest Mouse with Johnny Marr helping out. Dashboard. Modest Mouse is going to be with Caroline Rose at the Pavilion at Toyota Music Factory in Irving, October 16th. And It Came From the Crate. We heard a very unlikely, because I'd never heard of it. I'm sure maybe you have if you're a Kiss fan that played you their cover that started out just as a soundcheck piece, but they included it on their Love Gun album, came out in 77, covering The Crystals, Phil Spector's Then He Kissed Me. And I'm Joe. Thanks for listening to KXT tonight. The Silver Sun pickups are coming to Dallas. They'll be at American Airlines Center October 17th with The Shins and Weezer. This is The Wreckage from Silver Sun Pickups.

0: That's Brittany Davis on 91.7 KXT, Alabama Shakes. Brittany Davis with So Fly. She put that out a few years ago. Beastie Boys, the awesome Brass Monkey before that. And Silver Sun Pickups with their latest The Wreckage. Silver Sun Pickups join Weezer and The Shins October 17th at American Airlines Center. 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

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Nico Case and Rusty Mountain before that. All right, you remember, speaking of the 90s, I just mentioned before, remember Us Three? I think it was 93. They had this big hit. It was a remix, samples of Herbie Hancock's Cantaloupe Island, which through this cover, I guess you can call it a cover, through this remix, it kind of ignited a renewal of interest in jazz. It was huge around 92, 93. But they got new music out. They have a new album called Snap, Crackle, and Bop. Us Three with Cool Cat on 91.7 KXT.

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Bruce Springsteen, 10th Avenue Freeze Out from the Born to Run album. Us Three's latest, Cool Cat. You may know Us Three from Cantaloupe, that huge hit they had in 93. Remix of Herbie Hancock's Cantaloupe Island. Thanks for being here tonight. I'm Joe. I'm filling in for Jackson. And funding for KXD comes from you, our KXD members. 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I'm Joe Cozera in tonight for Jackson. Right, I'm going to hang out with you till about midnight tonight, so I hope you are up for it. Here is Dallas's A&R department. Remy Riley, Adrian Lyles in this project. A&R department with Takes Time on 91.7 KXT.

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Music from Seattle. That is Deep Sea Diver on 91.7 KXT Shovel. And you heard Last Night from The Strokes. Also played your Father John Misty, Mr. Tillman, who is Father John Misty, Josh Tillman. And you heard A&R Department, Homegrown Music. Dallas's Remy Riley, along with Adrian Lyles, did Takes Time. Good evening to you. Joe Cozera with you. Sitting in tonight on this late night for Jackson. I'll be here all week sitting in for Jackson tonight. So glad you are sticking around with me. Phoebe Bridgers has a sold-out show at Dickies Arena this coming of October. I'm going to play you her new one. First, it is the Chicago five-piece. Actually, Wes Levins, the lead singer, is originally from the Beaumont area. So Texas, Chicago by way of Texas. The new one from Brigitte Calls Me Baby. It's called Slumber Party on 91.7 KXT.

Music from Canada for you. That is Arcade Fire, Crown of Love, The Call, Walls Came Down, and you heard Brigitte Calls Me Baby, the new one, Slumber Party. Thanks for being here. Joe Cozera with you tonight. Phoebe Bridgers playing a sold-out, already sold-out show at Dickies Arena October 17th. This is Lost Boys, the new one from Phoebe Bridgers on KXT.

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0: Music by the Crutchfield sisters, Katie and Allison. 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Snow Caps with Coast on 91.7 KXT. The awesome Bob Marley with Kinky Reggae. Lost Boys, new music for Phoebe Bridgers, who's playing a sold-out October 17th show at Dickies Arena. I'm Joe. Thank you so much for being here tonight. I get to sit in for Jackson Wisdorf on this Monday. I'm going to be here all week, actually, for Jackson. He's playing hooky on you. So thanks for being here. Thank you for supporting KXT, all of our KXT members. 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

Homegrown music, Dallas's Corner Sons on 91.7 KXT. That is the Death Ray Davies, John Dufalo, and Brandon Carr from the Earlies, the politician from Corner Sons. Beck, Where It's At, and Stephen Sanchez, Sweet Love before that. I love that song. Very Motown sounding on purpose. Thank you for being here. This is 91.7 KXT. Here is the new one from Kings of Leon.

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Found a light, Beale Street on 91.7 KXT. VCR helping out bad, bad, not good on that. The Black Keys, Man on a Mission, and the Kings of Leon. Kings of Leon with Two Space. That is the latest from Kings of Leon. Thank you so much for spending your time with me. I'm Joe Cozera, getting to sit in for Jackson Wisdor this week. Please have a great night. I'll see you here tomorrow, beginning at 7. And here's the new one from Monrovia. 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

Parkersburg, Gravelburg, Colorado, Ellensburg, Rexburg, Vicksburg, El Dorado, Larimore, Atmore, Havistaw, Chattanooga, Chasta, Nebraska, Alaska, Opelika, Baraboo, Waterloo, Kalamazoo, Kansas City, Sioux City, Cedar City, Dodge City, Washington.

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Otis Redding, Hard to Handle on 91.7 KXT. Most people know the Black Crowes version, but I kind of prefer Otis's. There you go. Not a bad way to start your Tuesday. And last dinner party with Nothing Matters. Good morning. I'm Benji McPhail. Sunny, hot, and temps over 100 again today. Here's the new one from Iron and Wine. It's In Your Ocean on 91.7 KXT.

91.7 KXT, Chris Stone, Kingfish Ingram, and Voodoo Charm. Suzanne Vega in there too with Luca. And Iron and Wine, their latest In Your Ocean. KXT presenting Iron and Wine at the Majestic Theater on October 24th. 7 o'clock, I thought we'd wake everybody up, including the neighbors. We're gonna rock out on today's vinyl pick. I love Lemmy and the band Motorhead. We're going to take a look at their classic album, Ace of Spades. There's more to this record than you may think, and we're going to rock out, I promise. That's happening at 7 o'clock. Some new music from Jesse Wells, Won't You Come Out Tonight on 91.7 KXT.

0: Modest Mouse and Picking Dragons' Pockets on 91.7 KXT. That's from their new album, An Eraser and a Maze. And KXT welcoming Modest Mouse and Caroline Rose to the Pavilion at Toyota Music Factory on October 16th. Some classic Bowie in there too, the Gene Genie, and the latest from Jesse Wells, Won't You Come Out Tonight. 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We'll introduce you to that in just a minute on 91.7 KXT.
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The Strokes going shopping on 91.7 KXT. I have been seeing some fabulous footage of Strokes shows from this summer, and I am jealous. I'm hoping they make it through North Texas on their second leg of their tours. James in there to say something, and homegrown music out of Fort Worth, Denver Williams with The Pass, KXT, a big part of the North Texas music scene, and we've got a week-long celebration of North Texas music starting on August 1st. Tulips is the place to be, and every night, loaded. Quaker City Nighthawks, J. Isaiah Evans and the Boss Tweed, Cutthroat Finches, Cherry Mantis, Fantamello. It is a very long list. You can get all the details right there on our website, kxt.org. How about some new music? It's the latest from Boy Golden, Cowboy Dreams on 91.7 KXT.

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John Batiste and Big Money on 91.7 KXT. John actually has some new music out. It's a little bit different in that it's a classical record, and you can hear parts of that on our sister station, WRR, at 101.1. Bob Dylan in there, too. Girl from the North Country, maybe my favorite Dylan tune. And Boy Golden starting things off, some new music, Cowboy Dreams. 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

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It is time for today's final pick, and we're going to have some fun. We're going to rock out a little bit and look at that classic album from Motorhead.

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1: KXT, Jason Isbell, and Bury Me from his solo album, Foxes in the Snow. And this morning's vinyl pick, yes, we were rocking out. I just felt we needed a shot of adrenaline this morning, and nothing fills that bill better than Motorhead and the title cut to their album, Ace of Spades. Good morning. How are you? I'm Benji McPhail. Sunny and hot once again with temps over 100. Here's Brother Wallace, Who's That on 91.7 KXT.

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Gunshot. 917KXT, James Hunter 6 with Gunshot. Julian Cope in there too, World Shut Your Mouth. And Brother Wallace, a really fun new cheating song. Yeah, haven't had one of those in a while. Who's that? KXT's next free concert at the Nasher Sculpture Center is happening on August 21st, this time featuring homegrown favorite Dana Harper. Dana will be kicking off the evening. We've got Cosmic Collective also playing and a film starring Nicolas Cage. You can't ask for more than that. National Treasure is going to be screened at the end of the evening. If you'd like details about this, we're doing it all the way through October. You can head to our website. We get all the details right there at KXT.org. New music from Bridget Calls Me Baby. I Can Take the Sun Out of the Sky on 917 KXT.

0: Alabama Shakes and Another Life on 91.7 KXT. I saw some great footage of them in concert recently. Looking forward to hearing more from their album, which is coming out in just a few weeks. Edwin Collins, A Girl Like You, and I Can Take the Sun Out of the Sky. That's the new one from Bridget Calls Me Baby. 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Bob Marley and Stevie Wonder were buddies, and one time Bob challenged Stevie to write a reggae song. Stevie responded by coming up with one of his biggest hits ever. We'll hear that next on 91.7 KXT.
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Father John Misty with the Old Law on 91.7 KXT. Some homegrown music in there, too. Out of Dallas, Secrecies, Far Away, So Close. Secrecies was a part of our Homegrown Bites Volume 2. And so was this week's Homegrown Artist of the Week, Fantomello. We're going to be featuring music from Fantomello all week long, getting you excited about the band and their show at the Heatstroke Festival coming up next week. And also just sharing some great music from Fantomello. We do this each and every week. It's our Homegrown Artists of the Week, and it's brought to you by Tommy Terrific's Car Wash in Plano. Stevie Wonder starting things off, Master Blaster Jammin'. Here's the new one from King Tuff, Twisted on a Train on 91.7 KXT.

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Grateful Dead with Fire on the Mountain on 91.7 KXT. That's one of those tunes that when Deadheads see that in concert, boy, they freak out. Good stuff from the Dead. Gene Dawson with Darlin' and King Tuff. Some new music, Twisted on a Train. 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Courtney Barnett and Waxahachie, boy, they make a good combination. 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

blow. Nobody wants to be left out. You can't leave, cause your heart is there. But you can't stay, cause you've been somewhere.

Sly and the Family Stone, Family Affair on 91.7 KXT, Sly from Denton, Texas. So homegrown music, why not, right? Tame Impala in there too, Dracula, getting you excited about that sold-out show at American Airlines Center on September 17th. Good morning. Hi, how are you? I'm Benji McPhail. Not a bad day. It is going to be sunny. It's going to be warm once again with temps over 100. Here's a fun one from Caroline Rose. This is Yip Yip Yow on 91.7 KXT.

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917 KXT, You Got to Lose, the new one from Black Keys. The entire album, Peaches, is nothing but old blues covers. That's pretty cool. And we do go under the covers at 9 o'clock, and I've got a fun one for this Tuesday. I've been on a Queen kick lately, and one of their big songs, Crazy Little Thing Called Love, actually became another bit of a hit when it was redone for a Gap commercial. You might remember that. I'll give you the whole story and play that cover at 9 o'clock. Midnight Oil also in that set with The Dead Heart and some new music from Caroline Rose. Yip, yip, yow. Here's Royal Lotus, Who's Your Boyfriend, on 91.7 KXT.

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1: Galactic and Irma Thomas, Where I Belong on 91.7 KXT, The Stones and Dead Flowers. 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Homegrown artist Abraham Alexander is getting close to releasing some new music. Thought it'd be fun to go back and hear one of his earlier tunes. We'll get to that next on 91.7 KXT.
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St. Paul and the Broken Bones with Fall Moon on 91.7 KXT. Space gave us Female of the Species and some homegrown music. Abraham Alexander with America. Abraham out of Fort Worth and another artist out of Fort Worth that is doing quite well. Matthew McNeil. Matthew just picked up the Jambaloo Songwriting Competition Award back in June, and KXT is presenting Matthew McNeil at The Post. That show's coming up on August 20th, and details can be found on our website, kxt.org. Here's Say She She and Disco Life on 91.7 KXT.

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We're going under the covers next, and I've got a cover of a Queen classic that definitely doesn't sound like the original, but might have had just the same amount of success. We'll share the whole story right after some new music from Portugal, the man, Tanana, on 91.7 KXT.

KKXT HD Dallas Fort Worth Denton. It's time for Under the Covers, and I thought it'd be fun to go back to 1979 and look at a song from Queen, Crazy Little Thing Called Love. Think about this. Queen was probably at the height of their popularity. They had just wrapped up We Will Rock You and We Are the Champions, and boy, they could do no wrong. So how were they going to follow it up? Well, they came up with the album The Game, and the first single from it was Crazy Little Thing Called Love. According to legend, Freddie Mercury wrote this in about 10 minutes while sitting in a bathtub in Munich, and there you go. It was his tribute. He was thinking of Elvis. He was thinking of Eddie Cochran. He was thinking of Carl Perkins. And he wanted a song like that. Definitely different than what they had been doing, but still, Queen could do no wrong at this point. It became the number one single, first one from them, considering all the heavy hitters that I just mentioned. Yeah, this was the first one that went to number one. Did pretty good on the British charts as well. If you're not familiar with this one, it's about somebody who's just overwhelmed by the excitement and unpredictability of falling in love. There you go. It's about as straightforward as you can get. And really, it's been featured in all sorts of things like The Game and Hot Space. It was a big deal when it came out. Let's enjoy Queen and today's original on Under the Covers, Crazy Little Thing Called Love on 91.7 KXT.

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91.7 KXT and the original of today's Under the Covers, Queen and Crazy Little Thing Called Love. So who did the cover? Well, you probably have heard it. It's from Dwight Yoakam, and he covered this back in 1999, and originally it was used for a Gap TV commercial, but it was such a big success that it charted on country charts as well, becoming one of Dwight's biggest hits as well. Really, what he did is he took that rockabilly element and twanged it up just a little bit. Dwight always has those catchy hooks in his song, so that wasn't a stretch for him at all. Crazy Little Thing Called Love went on to be a big hit for Queen and Dwight Yoakam, as we're about to hear. Here's this morning's cover from Dwight on 91.7 KXT.

91.7 KXT, Dwight Yoakam, and this morning's cover on Under the Covers, Crazy Little Thing Called Love. And we also heard from Queen with their version. Good morning, I'm Benji McPhail, and it's going to be sunny, it's going to be hot, it's going to be one of those days with temps over 100 as you drive home with Leslie. So Vanesso, KXT is presenting them at House of Blues on March 9th, and they've got some nice new music, kind of appropriate for today. Here's Hot Slob on 91.7 KXT.

91.7 KXT, Lord Huron, Watch Me Go. Grizzly Bear in there as well with 2 weeks. And Sylvanesso, their latest hot slob. KXT presenting Sylvanesso at House of Blues on March 9th. If you'd like to keep up with all the shows coming through the area, download our app. We've got a feature on there where you can click on the band and see where they're playing, not just here in North Texas, but around the country. 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This is Might See You There on 91.7 KXT.

0: 91.7 KXT with Florence and the Machine. That's Free. Peter Gabriel, that voice again. And Weird Nightmare might see you there. That was a song we played at our last public music meeting. Everybody got that one, gave it really high score. So we got it up on KXT ASAP. 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

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Smashing Pumpkins gave us Disarm and Death Cab for Cutie, their new one, Riptides. 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

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Glad we got a copy of that. And Talking Heads in there too, Take Me to the River, along with the latest from Interpol, See Out Loud. 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La Belle heading in the door, and we'll get her show started with a new one from Afghan Wigs, a band that KXT is presenting on November 20th at the Granada Theater. 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

91.7 KXT Margo Price with Change of Heart came out the same time she was on a book tour and right before Los Lobos, Shakin' Shakin' Shakes. Good morning, I'm La Belle. Happy to be back and hope you are enjoying this Tuesday so far. Don't forget, at noon, I've got our homegrown bites. Some awesome music coming out of the Metroplex. One of them from an artist out of Rockwall who just recently started his music journey last year. Right now, though, I've got music from another band, our highlighted band of the week here at KXT, Phantom Mellow. They've been a part of the Dallas music scene for quite a while. They've also performed at events like Till Midnight at the Nasher, as well as the Deep Ellum Arts Festival. You'll be hearing music from their catalog all week, all of it brought to you by Tommy Terrific's Car Wash. Here's Phantom Mellow, Home, on 91.7 KXT.

91.7 KXT, Tunde Adebimpe from the solo album, The Black Bolts with Magnetic and James Brown. In good company, I got you, I feel good, the king of soul, and Phantom Mello out of Dallas, our homegrown highlighted band of the week with Home. The Arctic Monkeys for you now. It's opening night on 91.7 KXT.

0: 91.7 KXT Suki Waterhouse released that one at the beginning of the year, Back in Love. She's coming to the Southside Ballroom for a KXT show in October as well. Another one of those October shows. The Staple Singers, Respect Yourself, and Arctic Monkeys with their new one from the charity album Help 2, opening night. 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Coming up, some music from a band whose two members helped Leon Bridges with his newest album. Stick around. 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

91.7 KXT, Bartiz Strange, has been spending some time opening up for Tori Amos while she's been on tour. That was Ain't Nobody Making Me High, Pearl Jam's Nothing Man, and Jungle with Carry On. Two of the three members of Jungle, Jay Lloyd and Lydia Kiddo, collaborated with Leon Bridges on his newest album, to which there are four tracks now out. They'll also be at the Texas Trust CU Theater for a KXT show in September. Another one of those bands coming to the Metroplex, here's Hermanos Gutierrez, Canto Andino on 91.7 KXT.

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Zach Bryan is well known for standing out of the crowd when it comes to just making sure his fans feel the love. He did that recently at his concert in Oregon, telling the crowd, whoever you are and whoever you came with, I hope you know we accept you and we love you here. It's Zach Bryan, Plastic Cigarette on 91.7 KXT.

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91.7 KXT, The Cure with A Fragile Thing. The band has been teasing since last year that we can expect some new music for them in 2026. And Ray LaMontagne, one of my favorites, Trouble. Good morning. I'm Law Bell. Thanks for joining us here at KXT. I hope you are having a fantastic start of the day so far. Again, another triple-digit day here in North Texas. And I think you know the drill by now. It's just stay cool. Here's Miles Kane, Sunlight in the Shadows on 91.7 KXT.

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91.7 KXT, the Sturgill Simpson Project, Johnny Blue Skies and the Dark Clouds with Situation. Morrissey right before that with Suede Head coming to Dickies Arena October 29th. And Miles Kane, the UK artist with Some Help from Dan Auerbach on his new album, Sunlight in the Shadows. Our monthly concert series at the Nasher Sculpture Center will continue. The Next Till Midnight is happening August 21st with two soulful artists. Homegrown favorite Dana Harper is going to kick things off with some good old soul and R&B, and then the Cosmic Collective will cap off the night with some great jazz music. The night wraps up with a screening of The National Treasure. This is a free event. Details on that show can be found on our website at kxt.org. This man right here was also one of our KXT highlighted artists of the week and has a KXT live session that you can check out online as well. Here's new music from Dallas artist Paul Shalda, Between Two Cities on 91.7 KXT.

0: 91.7 KXT, Casey Musgraves with The Architect coming in town to double the fun. Two nights she'll be here at the AAC, October 10th and 11th. David Bowie with Golden Years and Dallas artist Paul Shalda with his new one, Between Two Cities. 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

91.7 KXT, some homegrown music for you there from Matt Tedder out of Fort Worth and Jenna Clark, who now splits her time between the DFW and Florida, Leaving Kind. Right before that, Tom Petty's You're So Bad, and the Gorillaz coming to Dickies Arena in October with Orange County. 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The band got their name after a late night run to a liquor store. It's Silver Sun Pickups, The Wreckage on 91.7 KXT.

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friends. 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And don't be selfish and keep this all to yourself and don't eat shellfish. 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But I'm here.

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91.7 KXT, inspired by reading a newspaper in Australia, the Lemonheads, It's a Shame About Ray. Right before that, Jack White's Archbishop Harold Holmes and Silver Sun Pickups getting things started with The Wreckage. 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In just a few minutes, our homegrown bite, some new music out of Rockwall. Right now, it's Jeff Tweedy. Lou Reed Was My Babysitter on 91.7 KXT.

KKXT HD Dallas Fort Worth Denton, and good afternoon. It's that time of the day for our homegrown bites here at KXT. We love to share music from artists here in North Texas, and this is the hour where you get to hear from not one, but two of them. Today, we're getting started with Gregory out of Rockwall, Texas. The artist has been performing since 12 years old and just started writing music for the first time last December. This track gives me some really easy flowing West Coast hip hop vibes, reminiscent of like the late 90s and the early 2000s. You may have even seen Gregory performing at the Love Mic here in Dallas, an amazing open mic where artists get to showcase themselves, their new music, or do it for the first time. You can see Gregory as part of the ensemble in Shrek the Musical, June 25th through July 12th at the Firehouse Theater in Farmers Branch. So he does it all. Here's his new one featuring Roman the Writer, Hit Boy, on 91.7 KXT.

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91.7 KXT, super soulful voice on that artist, Mandolin. That's Mandolin out of Dallas. I've seen her perform on So Far a few years back in Dallas, as well as Josie Records for Record Store Day, her new single, Take It, and Gregory featuring Roman the Writer at the top of the hour with Hit Boy, the Liz Lenny remix. 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The new one from US3, you remember Cantaloupe Flip Fantasia. All these years later, we've got something new. Here's Cool Cat on 91.7 KXT.

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91.7 KXT. In just a few months, you will be able to see them live in color. Wednesday, the North Carolina band with Townies will be at the Bomb Factory for a KXT show November 13th. The Police, Every Breath You Take, shout out to Sting and crew, and US3 coming out with brand new music fit for the summer vibes, Cool Cat. Now, that's just one of many new songs that we debut here on KXT. You can take a listen with Jackson every Monday evening starting at 7 p.m. for an hour-long show of what's to come here at KXT, like this one from Little Barry, one of the best guitar players out there. Here's More Bad Miles of Road on 91.7 KXT.

0: 91.7 KXT, My Morning Jacket, with that very even kill song, Time Waited. JJ Kell, Cocaine, and Little Barry starting us off with some new music, More Bad Miles of Road. 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Lights up, let's go. One thing that Gregory Allen Isakoff is going to do is put you in a mood. 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

91.7 KXT, new music from Phoebe Bridgers, Lost Boys. She's coming to the Metroplex for a sold-out show. Hopefully, you can still grab some tickets in October. Right before that, Water Boys with Fisherman's Blues and Gregory Alan Isaacoff, That Moon Song. My introduction to Gregory Alan Isaacoff, also featuring, if you heard those background vocals, from the one and only Brandi Carlile. KXT is going to be presenting you some music for the North Texas music scene to discover. A week-long celebration of DFW musicians will be performing at Tula in August for 1 week from the 1st through the 8th. Some of the bands include the Quaker City Nighthawks, the Cutthroat Finches, and Phantom Mello, who is our highlighted artist of the week this week. You can find more information on the show and the roster at kxt.org. Brandon Flowers is the lead singer of The Killers, came out with a solo album this year, just a tinge different than what you'd probably hear from the band. Here's Plans on 91.7 KXT.

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91.7 KXT, Jesus Jones, right here, right now. That gives you some nostalgia for the 90s this afternoon. Bridget calls me baby, impressively average, and new music from Brandon Flowers. That's right, the lead singer of The Killers, with his first solo album in 11 years. That one sounding a little bit more like country, recorded right there in Nashville. The new one, Plans. Funding for KXT comes from listeners and from the Modern Art Museum of Fort Worth, featuring Rashid Johnson, A Poem for Deep Thinkers, bridging art history with popular Black culture, and featuring massive mosaics, suspended plants, and expressive paintings. More at themodern.org. This one for Steven Sanchez marks the young artist's biggest streaming debut of his career so far. 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

91.7 KXT, Patti Smith's Frederick sounds a little bit like Because the Night, and the latest from Kings of Leon to Space. Good afternoon. I'm Law Bell. Thanks for joining us here at KXT on a Tuesday and another hot one here in North Texas. If you can, stay as cool as possible and be sure to keep hydrated. That's the key in this type of weather. But to cool things down in a heavy yet not so heavy way, it's Monrovia, Heavy Foot on 91.7 KXT.

91.7 KXT, a great block of music there, ending with the sister trio Haim, Relationships. Right before that, Hawaii-born Jack Johnson with Flake. Makes a lot of sense that he's so chill now, right? He's going to be joining a Lake Street Dive at the Dos Equis Pavilion come this August. And starting us off, music from Monrovia, Heavy Foot. If you haven't signed up to be a KXT Insider yet, well, this is a great time to do so. You can get the chance to win some free tickets when you do sign up. 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You can sign up now at kxt.org. Sounding a little bit like the Morning Phase album, which is a good thing around here. It's Beck, Ride Lonesome on 91.7 KXT.

0: 91.7 KXT. The second song that I ever heard from Teddy Swims, the first being 911, that was The Door. Pete Townsend, Slit Skirts, and new music from Beck, starting us off with Ride Lonesome. 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

91.7 KXT coming off the heels of her latest album, Lucinda Williams, The World's Gone Wrong. Right before that, Jamiroquai with Virtual Insanity. You remember that one, right? The jumpsuit and the walking on the treadmill type vibe. Love that song. Starting us off, though, new music from ASAP Rocky and Punk Rocky. Not only is he an artist, he's also an actor. You can see him performing in the new film with Denzel Washington, Highest to Lowest. KXT's monthly concert series with the Nasher Sculpture Center is back in effect. And next month for the Till Midnight at the Nasher Concert Series, we are going to be joined with two soulful artists. One of them you hear regularly here on KXT. Dana Harper is going to be performing an R&B and soul set, as well as the Cosmic Collective as they finish the night with some good jazz music. The night wraps up with a screening of the film A National Treasure. 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The thing about The Last Dinner Party is that ever since they have come out with their debut album, they really don't miss. Here's their new one, Big Dog, on 91.7 KXT.

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Denton artist Claire Morales is a little bit of a renaissance woman. She's a singer, performer, artist, entrepreneur. You name it, she can do it. 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

91.7 KXT. You know, that song really is a gem from the UK band Doves, Black and White Town. Not only does that song kind of take you back into a space, but if you watch that music video, it makes you realize how simple times used to be. And Genesis Owusu with Stampede. Good afternoon. I'm Law Bell. It is a hot one here in North Texas. Another triple digit day. Looks like we'll have more of those throughout the week and the weekend. So, you know, just enjoy the sunshine as responsibly as possible. Here's a new one now from Modest Mouse, Picking Dragons' Pockets on 91.7 KXT.

91.7 KXT, a music video full of Jell-O molds. Band of Horses with Casual Party, The Waitresses, I Know What Boys Like, and Modest Mouse, the new one, Picking Dragon's Pockets. They are coming to the Toyota Music Factory here in North Texas October 16th, along with Caroline Rose, the artist of the song Yip Yip Yow that you've heard here on KXT. And there are a lot of concerts coming through, as you know, most of them in October. You can look up on our KXT concert calendar and see which ones you'd like to check out next. Here's the latest from Mariachi El Bronx, Bandoleros on 91.7 KXT.

0: 91.7 KXT, the new one from The Strokes, Going Shopping. For some lucky fans, just about 300 of them, they received that on tape. Yes, like cassette tapes. Right before that, Dire Straits, Lady Writer, and Mariachi El Bronx off the first album in 12 years, Bandoleros. 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

91.7 KXT taking us to the island of Ireland, the Cardinals, Barbed Wire, and right before that, Johnny Cash, Rusty Cage, a cover of the Soundgarden song, backed up by Tom Petty and the Heartbreakers. Didn't see that one coming, did you? And starting us off, music from the Austin band Spoon, I Turn My Camera On. Each week, KXT is bringing you highlighted artists from around North Texas to encourage you to check out their music and see some of their shows. This week's featured artist has been the Dallas band Phantom Mellow, who also spent some time performing in Fort Worth. You can see some write-ups of them in the Fort Worth Weekly. Look forward to this from many other artists here in North Texas. Next week, we'll be giving you some music from the Cutthroat Finches, just one of the things we love to do here at KXT. All of it brought to you by Tommy Terrific's Car Wash in Plano. The latest from the British Grammy-nominated artist James Hunter 6, Gunshy, on 91.7 KXT.

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91.7 KXT, Lola Young with Messy. Looking forward to seeing her get back on the stage right before Depeche Mode's Dream On and James Hunter 6 getting things started with Gunshy. 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Next up to close out the 2 o'clock hour, as well as my time here with you, Kurt Vile, just here in the Metroplex a few weeks back. I'm Law Bell. Thanks for hanging out with me on this Tuesday. Happy to be back with you. And as always, remember, sometimes it's better an oops than a what if. Here's Kurt Vile, the new one, Chance to Bleed, on 91.7 KXT.

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Chuck Prophets, First Came the Thunder on 91.7 KXT and Beach House Norway. The dream pop duo announced their only gig of the year so far, and it's a big one, supporting the Strokes in the Big Apple in October. Good afternoon, I'm Leslie James. Each week we love to highlight a different artist from North Texas as the homegrown artist of the week, powered by Tommy Terrific's Car Wash in Plano. And this week is indie rock band Fantomello. Join me tomorrow afternoon, just after 4, as I share a track from the Dallas group. Joe B. Riccio is a rising star, my friend. Yeah, she scored the John Prine Songwriter Fellowship a few years ago, which earned her the first slot at the legendary Newport Folk Festival. Let's enjoy her latest, Buzzkill, on KXT.

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That is the new standalone single from Father John Misty, The Old Law on 91.7 KXT, a Roxy Music classic, More Than This. Speaking of a classic, join Benji for the vinyl pick of the day featuring a new or classic cut from an LP with all those hisses and pops. 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Tomorrow, he will share a little something from Jurassic 5. And the latest from Joby Riccio in the mix, Buzzkill. Dave Grohl had no idea his daughter signed a record deal until she told him at dinner. Of her debut album, Be Sweet to Me, here's Violet Grohl, Thumb on KXT.

0: 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Sly and the Family Stone, Dance to the Music. And Violet Grohl's new one, Thumb. 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

Out of Denton Pageantry, Vicious Wishes on 91.7 KXT, French duo Air, Playground Love, and one of the wittiest lyricists around, out of Melbourne, Australia, Courtney Barnett, featuring Waxahachie, Sight Unseen. Congratulations to Waxahachie's Katie Crutchfield and her partner Kevin Morby as they welcomed their first child together last week. These sacred souls will bring their SoCal sweet soul to the pavilion at Toyota Music Factory September 12th. It's part of the KXT Presents series. Here's their new one, Any Old Fool, on 91.7 KXT.

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The Nationals' Eucalyptus. Frontman Matt Berninger dropped a new solo single. 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And the latest from The Sacred Souls, Any Old Fool. Off the Black Keys' new blues covers album, Peaches, taking on Earl Hooker. 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

Arctic Monkeys, Crying Lightning on 91.7 KXT, and Icelandic indie folk band of Monsters and Men, Ordinary Creature. Happy Tuesday, I'm Leslie James. My buddy Preston Jones wrote a great article about Fort Worth native Leon Bridges' new album. Check it out at kxt.org. The homegrown hero is dropping the album in three phases, with the full 12-song collection coming out September 25th. Here's one of four tracks out now, Illusion on KXT.

That is the latest from St. Paul and the Broken Bones, Fall Moon on KXT, a Pretenders classic, Back on the Chain Gang, and one of four new tracks out now from Fort Worth native Leon Bridges, Illusion. Coming up August 1st through the 8th, KXT presents Heatstroke. It's a week-long celebration of DFW musicians at Tulips in Fort Worth, featuring Quaker City Nighthawks, J. Isaiah Evans and the Boss Tweed, Cutthroat Finches, Cherry Mantis, Phantom Mellow, and more. 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Speaking of J. Isaiah and the Boss Tweed, here's their cover of Lucinda Williams' Honeybee on KXT.

0: Inhalers, your house on commercial-free KXT, David Bowie's Ziggy Stardust, and Dallas's own J. Isaiah Evans and the Boss Tweeds cover of Lucinda Williams' Honeybee. 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

Portugal, the man's latest, Tanana on 91.7 KXT. Sinead O'Connor, I Want Your Hands on Me, as we remember the Irish singer-songwriter who passed away this week in 2023. And Denton native Doug Burr, Fight Like a Dancer. 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

New York's Big Time Sensuality on 91.7 KXT. Before that, Canadian electronic duo Bob Moses with their first chart-topping hit, Love Brand New. The guys were influenced by Nine Inch Nails and Prince when they made that moody song. And Alt-J's Joe Newman's new solo project, J. Jerome 87, Track and Field. Funding for KXT comes from you and from Texas Counterfeiters, sharing the natural qualities of quartzite, dolomite, onyx, and other exotic stones. You can visit the Gallery of Stone Made in Nature at 909 North Bowser near Arapahoe in Richardson. Don't you just love a good build-up track? I sure do. Here's one that's pretty darn good. Death Cab for Cutie, Riptides, it's new on 91.7 KXT.

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2: 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Joe is filling in for Jackson, and I'm sure we'll have something great lined up tonight. Alabama Shakes will finally release their new album, I Must Be Dreaming, next month. 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

Wet Legs Mosh 2 on 91.7 KXT, Snow Patrol's Chocolate, and Alabama Shake's latest, the moody and bluesy American Dream. My fellow Ohioans, the Afghan Whigs, will release their 10th studio album next month, giving us plenty of time to learn the new music before they play a KXT show November 20th at the Granada. Here's the first taste, House of I on 91.7 KXT.

0: 1975, I'm in love with you on 91.7 KXT. Frontman Matt Healy is in love. Matt and model Gabriette Bechtel recently tied the knot in Los Angeles. Before that, the B-52's Party Out of Bounds and the Afghan Whigs' new one, House of I. Funding for KXT comes from you and from the AT&T Performing Arts Center, presenting classic albums live as they perform the Eagles' Hotel California album August 29th at Moody Performance Hall. Tickets at attpac.org. Coming up right around 5:50, we will head across the pond for the UK track of the day. Hang out for a legendary Britpop band who made headlines last week after their second LP was named the UK's biggest studio album of all time. Happy Tuesday. 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

out of Dallas Cliffs, you are freaking out on 91.7 KXT. Robin Hitchcock, so you think you're in love? Yes, you probably are. And a sneak preview of Billy String's new album, Burn the Other End. Don't forget the Grammy-winning bluegrass guitar player will headline Dickies Arena in December. 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

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Step aside, Beatles. Move over, Adele. My beloved Oasis. And their sophomore LP, What's the Story, Morning Glory, has surpassed both Sgt. Pepper's Lonely Hearts Club Band and 21 to become the most popular studio album in the history of the UK. What? Yeah, how is that decided? Good question. 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Only Queen's Greatest Hits and ABBA's Gold are ahead of Oasis now. Here's album opener, Hello, on KXT.

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Good evening, I'm Leslie James. KXT's monthly concert series at the Nasher Sculpture Center continues. The next Till Midnight at the Nasher has been announced Friday, August 21st, featuring two soulful artists. Homegrown fave Dana Harper starts things off with some R&B and soul, and Cosmic Collective will headline as a great jazz ensemble. And you can get your Nicolas Cage fix as the night wraps up with a screening of National Treasure. 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

Hozier's Nobody Soldier on 91.7 KXT. The late, great Mark Lanegan and his band Screaming Trees nearly lost you. And Jungle's latest Carry On. I'll tell you what, September and October are stacked with shows. Jungle, Suki Waterhouse, Jack White, Casey Musgraves, Gorillaz, and tons more. 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Time for one of my favorite guitar players, maybe yours too. Here's Jose Gonzalez, A Perfect Storm, It's New on 91.7 KXT.

0: Bertie Strange, Ain't Nobody Making Me High on 91.7 KXT. Soul legend Al Green, Let's Stay Together. And the new one from Jose Gonzalez, A Perfect Storm. 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Happy Tuesday. 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
3: I got a Detroit motor in the Mississippi ride. 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

one of my favorite new singer-songwriters, John Denver Jr. I mean Alex Amon, California Blues on 91.7 KXT. Hey, he sounds a lot like John Denver. Alex is Texas-born, moved to Southern California when he was 18, and now lives in Brooklyn. He wrote California Blues years ago before he lived in California. It's a song that expressed the things he felt living there years later. He said, more than any other song made during my time in California, it touched on the balance between excitement and isolation one can face when they chase their dreams out west. Elvis Costello's Blame It on Kane and Dallas native Rachel Stacy, Trouble. 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

The Decemberists, This Is Why We Fight on Commercial Free KXT, and Sturgill Simpson's alter ego, Johnny Blue Skies and the Dark Clouds Situation. Apparently, the band had one goal to achieve, make a dance record, and boy, did they deliver. 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I'm Leslie James. I'm out. Thank you for listening. Joe is in for Jackson this week, and we'll take you under the covers at 9, and we'll share a little something from his record collection just after 10 on It Came From the Crate. I'm going to leave you with my morning jacket frontman, Jim James, and a taste of his new solo album. 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